0: 100,7.
1: I can't complain.
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1: At a loss for words, I can't complain. I sowed the seeds and prayed for rain. I filled prescriptions to block out visions. Still feel the tremble of a victim. Swallow my arrogance. Do the math of a mismarriage, plus a couple miscarriages. Dreams never came true, family that I never knew, plus a couple niggas hating too. Now the music is my therapist. We talk it out every night in a booth, trying to repair

was young with a dream. Intuition told me nothing is what it seems. Married to the hustle, but I never saw a ring. Pressure on my dome from the love that's pouring in. It's my family back home that give me cause to win. I'ma manifest a throne just to wash away my sins. It's like this. Closed off family home, man, we didn't let nobody in. Ringtone, dial tone, nobody would move an inch. Now I protect my zone with the sharpened picket fence. If you want to enter, then your spirit has to make some sense. Yes, your spirit has to be aligned, intertwined with divine. For a hobby, I fed in line with the plan coming from up high. I don't care if the end is nigh, because I'm living right. I made sacrifices that I'd never leave behind. I put pen to paper every time I reach the line. I wanna put my soul up on a billboard and say this is me. Take it or leave it, I'm as happy as can be. I'll just bottle up my feelings and release them on a beat. I was young with a dream. I saw the vultures coming, so I hid in my sheets. The culture doesn't love you unless you've been in the streets. Like, that's the only hustle that can make ends meet. The loudest in the room isn't the best for the scene. He's just the least in tune with his insecurities. 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

0: Modest Mouse, Picking Dragon's Pockets, neu raus. 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Ross Tom, the back of a truck, Unshaking Hand, die Lux von Notre Dame. Den Spiele kommen wir hier an, neue aktuelle Nummer Mantra. 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

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And I set my watch